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1: Lows level off around 56 tonight under mainly clear skies. Sunshine mixed with clouds at times. Tomorrow, high temperatures reach up to 84. Lows dip down to about 58 tomorrow night, partly cloudy. That's your updated forecast. I'm meteorologist Ulor Lockwood. Currently 68.
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6: Washington, welcome. I'm Lisa Lucera, Fox News. President Trump sits down tomorrow with China's President Xi Jinping as she makes his first state visit to the U.S. in more than a decade. Ahead of the meeting, Treasury Secretary Scott Bessent said a trade deal between the U.S. and China, which was to expire in November, has been extended to January.
7: We're going to see probably some announcements of maybe financial services, ag purchases. So there's quite a bit going on here.
6: On Fox's special report with Brett Baer, the president and Xi also expected to talk about artificial intelligence as tech leaders addressed the UN Security Council this afternoon, warning that AI needs regulations and guardrails. Ukrainian President Volodymyr Zelensky urging world leaders to keep up the sanctions against Russia, telling the UN General Assembly Russia's revenues must remain a target. Russia addresses the assembly Saturday. Iran's president responding to President Trump's warnings about escalating the seven-month-old conflict.
8: Iran's president says his country is not a terror state, but a victim.
9: Our innocent people have been the targets of cowardly attacks and aggressions imposed upon our country, and we defended ourselves with utmost strength.
8: Masoud Pezeshkian addressing world leaders at the UN a day after President Trump says he has a big decision to make between making a deal with Iran or annihilating the Islamic State. Despite the heated rhetoric, Special Envoy Steve Witkoff says negotiators did meet with mediators for several hours Tuesday.
6: Fox's Jared Halpern at the White House. Pakistan says it's carried out airstrikes on 10 sites in Afghanistan that it says were used to launch drone attacks against Pakistan a day earlier. The Afghan Taliban says it had not carried out any attacks. 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
7: Lows level off around 56 tonight under partly cloudy skies. Sunshine mixed with clouds at times again. Tomorrow, high temperatures reach up to 84. Partly cloudy skies tomorrow night. Lows level off around 58. And that's your updated forecast. I'm meteorologist Laura Lockwood. Right now, it's 64 degrees.
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11: The red carpet. I'm Sue Guzman, Fox News. President Trump greeting China's President Xi Jinping at Joint Base Andrews ahead of their Thursday meeting at the White House.
12: We had some good meetings in terms of various things. I won't go into details. You'll be reading about it pretty soon. But we had some very good meetings.
11: Among other things, the two leaders are expected to discuss the conflict in Iran as well as artificial intelligence. Iran's president addressed the UN General Assembly in New York on Wednesday, Masoud Pezeshkian, condemning the U.S., alleging the U.S. carried out terror attacks against the Iranian people.
13: They came into surrounding territories and targeted our universities, our healthcare centers, our schools, our hospitals, our infrastructures, all of it against international law.
11: Secretary of State Marco Rubio says the United States needs to keep up the pressure on Iran, both economically and militarily.
14: When it comes to the imposition of both sanctions and the use of military force, the president has extraordinary powers. Every president does. He's the commander in chief, both constitutional and otherwise, to be able to carry out those functions.
11: It was a different tone from Venezuela's acting leader at the UN Wednesday. In her first address to the General Assembly, she praised President Trump for his readiness to resume ties.
15: Venezuela's acting president, Delcy Rodriguez, says the recent energy deal with the U.S. will help global energy balance, thanking President Trump for resuming diplomatic ties, calling the dispute with the U.S. and earthquakes in Venezuela major tests of its life as a nation, stressing recovery will take time, but noting Venezuela has started a democratic process and there will be elections. adding the nation is ready to walk hand-in-hand with the international community. Kristen Goodwin, Fox News.
11: Rodriguez took over for former Venezuelan President Nicolas Maduro after U.S. forces seized him and his wife from their home in January to face drug trafficking charges. 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
8: Lulz Obelov around 56 tonight under partly cloudy skies. Sunshine mixed with clouds at times again. Tomorrow, high temperatures reach up to 84. Partly cloudy skies tomorrow night. Lulz Obelov around 58. And that's your updated forecast. I'm meteorologist Laura Lockwood. Right now, it's 64 degrees.
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17: Welcome to Washington. I'm Chris DeMeo, Fox News. President Trump rolls out the red carpet to welcome Chinese President Xi Jinping for a state visit. Fox's Jared Halpern has more from the White House.
18: President Trump and the First Lady greeted Chinese President Xi Jinping and his wife on the runway of Joint Base Andrews, just outside of D.C. The state visit is the first trip to the U.S. for Xi in more than 10 years and comes as the U.S. and China try to balance a competitive relationship. Trade, Pacific security, and AI are all on the agenda. The visit will also include pageantry and a lavish state dinner with leading tech executives expected to attend. President Trump last met with Xi in May when China hosted the U.S. president for a state visit. At the White House, Jared Halpern, Fox News.
17: Venezuela's acting leader praises President Trump for his readiness to resume ties in her first address to the United Nations General Assembly. Fox's Kristen Goodwin has more.
19: Venezuela's acting president, Delcy Rodriguez, says the recent energy deal with the U.S. will help global energy balance.
20: as one of the most all-encompassing and significant ever signed, it will contribute to ensuring the energy balance of the hemisphere and the well-being of our economy.
19: Thanking President Trump for resuming diplomatic ties, calling the dispute with the U.S. and earthquakes in Venezuela major tests of its life as a nation, stressing recovery will take time, but noting Venezuela has started a democratic process and there will be elections.
20: To rise up and to allow Venezuela's rebirth.
19: Adding the nation is ready to walk hand in hand with the international community. Kristen Goodwin, Fox News.
17: Rodriguez taking over for former Venezuelan President Nicolas Maduro after U.S. forces seized him and his wife from their Caracas home in early January to face drug trafficking charges. 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

I was heading home on 65 somewhere around Kentucky. When the CB rang for the bobtail rig, it's rolling on like thunder. Well, I answered him and he asked me, aren't you from out in Tulsa? No, but you might have seen me there. Just dropped a load.

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4: Lows dip down to about 56 overnight under partly cloudy skies. Sunshine mixed with clouds at times. Thursday, daytime highs approaching 84. Lows dip down to about 57. Thursday night, partly cloudy skies. That's your updated forecast. I'm meteorologist Ulora Lockwood. Currently, it's 63 degrees.
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2: We'll sit down at the White House. I'm Sue Guzman, Fox News. President Trump and Chinese President Xi Jinping holding a meeting in Washington, D.C. on Wednesday. Fox's Christina Coleman has more.
3: President Trump plans to hold a state dinner with tech CEOs and address a variety of critical issues, including AI, the semiconductor industry, tariffs, and trade. And during his visit, Xi might call for the U.S. to cancel weapon sales to Taiwan. And Trump could end up pressing Xi on allegations that China is helping Iran target U.S. forces in the Middle East. Meantime, the war in Iran is a hot topic at the U.N. General Assembly. And Ukraine's president is urging leaders to target Russia's revenues to stop their war efforts.
2: Iran's president saying on Wednesday that his people have been victims of terrorism by the United States. Masoud Pezeshkian delivering the speech before the U.N. General Assembly, saying Iran's people have only defended themselves.
4: They came into surrounding territories and targeted our universities, our healthcare centers, our schools, our hospitals, our infrastructures, all of it against international law.
2: Secretary of State Marco Rubio says the United States needs to keep up the pressure on Iran, both economically and militarily.
5: When it comes to the imposition of both sanctions and the use of military force, the president has extraordinary powers. Every president does. He's the commander in chief, both constitutional and otherwise, to be able to carry out those functions.
2: Hurricane Polo fueling fears of landslides in Mexico's northwest region, with up to 6 inches of rain forecast for Thursday. And tropical storm Nolo's churning south of Hawaii, expected to approach the Big Island as early as Friday. And Pakistan announcing it carried out airstrikes on 10 sites in Afghanistan that it claims was launching drone attacks against it the day before. Latest escalation threatening mediation efforts. 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
6: Lows dip down to about 56 overnight under partly cloudy skies. Sunshine mixed with clouds at times. Thursday, daytime highs approaching 84. Lows dip down to about 57. Thursday night, partly cloudy skies. That's your updated forecast. I'm meteorologist Ulora Lockwood. Right now, it's 61 degrees.
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8: One of my best friends is a guy named Kelly Loveless, who is also a songwriting partner of mine. We sat down to write one night, and one of the things that we were talking about was his new situation. See, he had recently married a woman who had a 7-year-old son from a previous marriage, and it was really amazing watching my friend become an instant father. You know, I was inspired by what a great job he was doing and really touched by the relationship that had developed between my friend and this little boy. And so we wrote this song about a very personal situation. But when we finished, we realized that this story applied to a lot of people.

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6: A high-level sit-down at the White House. I'm Sue Guzman, Fox News. President Trump and Chinese President Xi Jinping holding a meeting in Washington, D.C. on Wednesday. Fox's Christina Coleman has more.
7: President Trump plans to hold a state dinner with tech CEOs and address a variety of critical issues, including AI, the semiconductor industry, tariffs, and trade. And during his visit, Xi might call for the U.S. to cancel weapon sales to Taiwan. And Trump could end up pressing Xi on allegations that China is helping Iran target U.S. forces in the Middle East. Meantime, the war in Iran is a hot topic at the U.N. General Assembly. And Ukraine's president is urging leaders to target Russia's revenues to stop their war efforts.
6: Iran's president saying on Wednesday that his people have been victims of terrorism by the United States. Masoud Pezeshkian delivering the speech before the U.N. General Assembly, saying Iran's people have only defended themselves.
8: They came into surrounding territories and targeted our universities, our healthcare centers, our schools, our hospitals, our infrastructures, all of it against international law.
6: Secretary of State Marco Rubio says the United States needs to keep up the pressure on Iran, both economically and militarily.
9: When it comes to the imposition of both sanctions and the use of military force, the president has extraordinary powers. Every president does. He's the commander in chief, both constitutional and otherwise, to be able to carry out those functions.
6: Hurricane Polo fueling fears of landslides in Mexico's northwest region, with up to 6 inches of rain forecast for Thursday. And tropical storm Nolo's churning south of Hawaii, expected to approach the Big Island as early as Friday. And Pakistan announcing it carried out airstrikes on 10 sites in Afghanistan that it claims was launching drone attacks against it the day before. Latest escalation threatening mediation efforts. 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
4: Lows dip down to about 56 overnight under partly cloudy skies. Sunshine mixed with clouds at times. Thursday, daytime highs approaching 84. Lows dip down to about 57. Thursday night, partly cloudy skies. That's your updated forecast. I'm meteorologist Ulora Lockwood. Right now, it's 61 degrees.
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2: Sit down. I'm Sue Guzman, Fox News. President Trump and Chinese President Xi Jinping will begin their high-level meetings in Washington, D.C. today. We have more from Fox's Christina Coleman.
3: President Trump plans to hold a state dinner with tech CEOs and address a variety of critical issues, including AI, the semiconductor industry, tariffs, and trade. And during his visit, Xi might call for the U.S. to cancel weapon sales to Taiwan. And Trump could end up pressing Xi on allegations that China is helping Iran target U.S. forces in the Middle East. Meantime, the war in Iran is a hot topic at the U.N. General Assembly. And Ukraine's president is urging leaders to target Russia's revenues to stop their war efforts.
2: Iran's president, Masoud Pezeshkian, addressing the U.N. a day after President Trump told the General Assembly he had a decision to make on Iran.
4: Pezeshkian framed Iran as the victim. He held up photos of children that he said were killed by American and Israeli bombs, and he vowed that his country would never cede control of the Strait of Hormuz. As he began his address, a lone U.S. diplomat walked out. That action, considered the highest level diplomatic snub one can give here at the world body.
2: Fox's Eric Shawn reporting at the UN. Ahead of the meeting Wednesday, Treasury Secretary Scott Bessent announced the trade deal between the U.S. and China, which was set to expire in November, has been extended now to January. Federal judge is ordering President Trump to restore White House access to journalists from CNN, MS Now, and Politico, saying his ban on the three media outlets was likely unconstitutional. U.S. District Judge Tim Kelly issuing his ruling after the media outlets filed the lawsuit contesting the ban instituted by the president September 18th. The judge ordering the Trump administration to reinstate the outlet's press access for the next 14 days. No comments from the White House. 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
2: An investigation is underway after two Ole Miss students were found dead Monday. More from Fox's Madison Scarpino.
8: The local coroner confirmed to me that one of the students who died was an 18-year-old boy. He died here on the Ole Miss campus inside of a dorm. And the other student was a 20-year-old who died in an off-campus home. And authorities found store-bought kratom on both of them. Now, officials are not confirming that's how these kids died, but Governor Tate Reeves saying he's working to expedite their toxicology reports. Authorities say they're treating these as two separate death investigations. They say no evidence is connecting these two deaths so far. They're being pretty tight-lipped about things other than that, but they are urging the community to stay away from kratom.
2: Toxicology reports for the students are currently pending and could take several weeks to complete. Police in Mississippi arresting a second suspect in connection with the death of a woman found hanged. Here's Fox's Evan Brown.
9: Police in Jackson, Mississippi say a second man is now jailed for alleged involvement in the death of a woman found hanged from a tree in the yard of an abandoned home last month. 25-year-old Ernest Lloyd Jr. was arrested Tuesday. 51-year-old Sharquez Ratliff had been arrested earlier this month and is being held without bond. Police say a third suspect is now being sought. The victim is identified as 29-year-old Tasia Fortune, who was a mother of four, but whose family says struggled with homelessness in recent years. Evan Brown, Fox News.
2: Three people have filed lawsuits against Six Flags Magic Mountain in California, claiming the X2 roller coaster left them with traumatic brain injuries. And a Florida family is suing Publix and food distributor Quirch Foods, alleging contaminated frozen blueberries sold by the grocery store chain caused the death of a woman and led to the hospitalization of her son. There has been no immediate comment from either Publix or Quirch Foods. I'm Sue Guzman. This is Fox News.
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8: Lows level off around 58 overnight under mainly cloudy skies. High temperatures reach up to 82 Thursday, a blend of clouds and sun. Partly cloudy skies Thursday night, lows level off around 57. And that's your updated forecast. I'm meteorologist Laura Lockwood. Right now, it's 59 degrees.
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8: Sit down. I'm Sue Guzman, Fox News. President Trump and Chinese President Xi Jinping will begin their high-level meetings in Washington, D.C. today. We have more from Fox's Christina Coleman.
9: President Trump plans to hold a state dinner with tech CEOs and address a variety of critical issues, including AI, the semiconductor industry, tariffs, and trade. And during his visit, Xi might call for the U.S. to cancel weapon sales to Taiwan. And Trump could end up pressing Xi on allegations that China is helping Iran target U.S. forces in the Middle East. Meantime, the war in Iran is a hot topic at the U.N. General Assembly. And Ukraine's president is urging leaders to target Russia's revenues to stop their war efforts.
8: Iran's president, Masoud Pezeshkian, addressing the U.N. a day after President Trump told the General Assembly he had a decision to make on Iran.
10: Pezeshkian framed Iran as the victim. He held up photos of children that he said were killed by American and Israeli bombs, and he vowed that his country would never cede control of the Strait of Hormuz. As he began his address, a lone U.S. diplomat walked out. That action, considered the highest-level diplomatic snub one can give here at the world body.
8: Fox's Eric Shawn reporting at the U.N. Ahead of the meeting Wednesday, Treasury Secretary Scott Bessent announced the trade deal between the U.S. and China, which was set to expire in November, has been extended now to January. Federal judge is ordering President Trump to restore White House access to journalists from CNN, MS Now, and Politico, saying his ban on the three media outlets was likely unconstitutional. U.S. District Judge Tim Kelly issuing his ruling after the media outlets filed the lawsuit contesting the ban instituted by the president September 18th. The judge ordering the Trump administration to reinstate the outlets' press access for the next 14 days. No comments from the White House. 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
8: An investigation is underway after two Ole Miss students were found dead Monday. More from Fox's Madison Scarpino.
14: The local coroner confirmed to me that one of the students who died was an 18-year-old boy. He died here on the Ole Miss campus inside of a dorm. And the other student was a 20-year-old who died in an off-campus home. And authorities found store-bought kratom on both of them. Now, officials are not confirming that's how these kids died, but Governor Tate Reeves saying he's working to expedite their toxicology toxicology reports. Authorities say they're treating these as two separate death investigations. They say no evidence is connecting these two deaths so far. They're being pretty tight-lipped about things other than that, but they are urging the community to stay away from kratom.
8: Toxicology reports.
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2: Lulz level off around 58 overnight under mainly cloudy skies. High temperatures reach up to 82 Thursday, a blend of clouds and sun. Partly cloudy skies Thursday night, lulz level off around 57. And that's your updated forecast. I'm meteorologist Laura Lockwood. Right now, it's 59 degrees.
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2: It's a big day of diplomacy at the White House. I'm Dave Anthony, Fox News. China's president will be there for talks and a state dinner. That's the fanfare for Xi Jinping when he landed last night, and President Trump greeted him at Joint Base Andrews, and Xi will get another warm welcome today.
3: There will be a military review at the Rose Garden. The demonstrations are expected to close with a B-2 Spirit and four F-22 Raptors. Xi will likely relish in the optics as the two leaders try to stabilize a relationship that has, at times, been marked by tension. There have already been some developments on the trade truce that the U.S. and China struck last year. It was supposed to end in November.
2: And instead, it's been going on another 2 months. That's Fox's Madeline Rivera. Another world leader will get the spotlight today at the United Nations. Israel's Prime Minister Benjamin Netanyahu will address the General Assembly. And Israeli Ambassador to the U.S. Danny Danone just told Fox Iran will be a big topic.
4: I expect surprises. The Prime Minister prepared for this speech, and he will actually speak about the accomplishments, what we did so far, but also about what's happening today with Iran and what we have to do in order to ensure they are not capable of obtaining nuclear warheads.
2: This the day after Ukraine's leader, President Volodymyr Zelensky, spoke at the UN and made news, saying two North Korean soldiers who were helping Russia wage war have been handed over to South Korea.
5: The two soldiers were captured in Russia's Kursk region last year, saying one of the men tried to kill himself when he was detained. President Zelensky using this incident to urge world leaders to help end the conflict.
6: They drill into them that they must die, no matter what. Do you really want to give such a force more time to learn how to wage war?
5: North Korea has sent thousands of troops to aid Russia's war on Ukraine, along with large quantities of weapons.
2: Well, that's Fox's Jonathan Savage. 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
7: Sunshine mixed with clouds at times today, with daytime highs approaching 82. Partly cloudy skies tonight, lows dip down to about 57. Sunshine mixed with clouds at times tomorrow, highs level off around 87. That's your updated forecast. I'm meteorologist Megan Mulford. Currently, it's 57 degrees.
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2: They'll roll out the red carpet at the White House. I'm Dave Anthony, Fox News. For Chinese leader Xi Jinping, who President Trump greeted last night when he landed at Joint Base Andrews. They'll hold talks today, followed by a state dinner. And Fox's Madeline Rivera reports there's already an agreement.
3: That trade truce the U.S. and Beijing struck in South Korea last year was set to expire in November. Treasury Secretary Scott Bessent told our Brett Baer yesterday that agreement has now been extended to January. Bessent hopes that will give the two sides more time to strike a more fulsome deal, even though Bessent says China has fallen short of some of its commitments, particularly on rare earth minerals.
4: We're going to see probably some announcements of maybe financial services, ag purchases. So there's quite a bit going on here.
2: Also on the agenda in the Trump sheet talks, Taiwan. And reports China's helped Iran target Americans in that ongoing conflict. Now, they'll also discuss artificial intelligence amid calls for stricter regulations to keep AI from getting dangerously out of control. OpenAI CEO Sam Altman told a UN Security Council meeting that technology can do a lot of good.
5: AI should help researchers make discoveries, doctors treat patients, teachers teach students, entrepreneurs start companies, communities solve problems that felt out of reach, and much more.
2: But adding to fears about AI going rogue, his company is under scrutiny down under.
6: This is the first publicly reported AI-led hack of a government website. Australian Prime Minister Anthony Albanese says an agent created by OpenAI accessed the country's universal healthcare statistics portal.
7: It took the company way too long to inform the government what had occurred and the nature of the way that notification occurred as well was unacceptable.
6: OpenAI says it doesn't think any patient records were accessed.
2: That's Fox's Jonathan Savage. And then the Ukraine war rages on. Another Russian bombardment overnight left at least 8 civilians dead. 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

Ain't Never Had Too Much Fun there from 1995. Daryl Singletary starting us off on a Thursday morning. I know he says it can't be done, but I compel you to try today. See if you can have too much fun. Well, okay, not too much. Not too much. We got a lot of great music on the way. Thanks for joining me. It's Taylor Made Mornings. Coleman Taylor with you. Here we are, September the 24th, moving right on in to fall, which is well underway. It's feeling better outside. Oh, I love the break from the heat. More fall temperatures. Going to get back a little warmer, it looks like, maybe next week. We'll keep an eye on the forecast. That and much more coming up. Clint Black, Toby Keith on the way right now. It's Chris Young on the original KHOZ.

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0: Wish I didn't know now what I didn't know then. Toby Keith, 1993. On your radio this morning, I'm Coleman Taylor. Thanks for joining me here on Taylor Made Mornings. We've got more Cardinals baseball action today. Cardinals playing an early game, 11:35 start. Pre-game coverage a little before 11 o'clock. Cardinals in Pittsburgh taking on the Pirates. That'll finish up that series. Then the Cardinals will be finishing up the season this weekend, Friday, Saturday, and Sunday in Milwaukee. But by next Monday, the 2026 baseball season for the Cardinals will be finished. Thursday night football tonight, the Falcons and the Packers, 7:15 kickoff. SEC football this weekend. How about Saturday? Big day of games. Number one, Texas and Tennessee to take on the Volunteers. South Alabama visits Kentucky. Oklahoma travels to number two, Georgia. Ole Miss in Florida taking on the number 21 Florida Gators. Vanderbilt at Auburn. South Carolina goes to Alabama, ranked number 8. Texas A&M, 23rd ranked school, heading to LSU, ranked number 10. Number 19, Missouri, heads to number 24, Mississippi State, and Tulsa is in Fayetteville this weekend to take on the Arkansas Razorbacks. That's the late game. It starts at 7 o'clock. Tomorrow night, we've got live coverage of Harrison Goblin football. They'll be taking on the Farmington Cardinals on the road at Cardinals Stadium. 7 o'clock kickoff and live coverage over on New Country 1029, streaming live at newcountry1029.com. And Harrison Goblin volleyball takes on Gravette tonight at home at 5:30. 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

Rascal Flatts with My Wish here on the original KHOZ. Hank Jr. coming up. A Country Boy Can Survive. George Strait Right Now. You know me better than that. 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

0: 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And also tomorrow night, Music on the Square, 7 South will be live down on the Harrison Square. 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
1: Governor Sarah Huckabee Sanders.
2: 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Now student test scores are up 20% across the board. 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We did not comply. We won the fight to keep men out of women's sports because girls deserve to be safe in locker rooms and on the court. And when insurance companies wanted big rate increases, we didn't let that happen. Now I'm asking for your vote for 4 more years. 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
10: Sunshine mixed with clouds at times today, with daytime highs approaching 82. Partly cloudy skies tonight, lows dip down to about 57. Sunshine mixed with clouds at times tomorrow, highs level off around 87. That's your updated forecast. I'm meteorologist Megan Mulford. Currently, it's 57 degrees.
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No one else on earth. Winona here on the original KHOZ. Ronnie Millsap's coming up. Joe Nichols as well. Got all your favorites right here on the original KHOZ this morning. And coming up, I got to tell you about a big break for police in the UK. Had somebody escape from prison. Where did they find him? Well, somewhere they probably should have looked to begin with, but did not. Tell you about that coming up.

0: Any day now, Ronnie Millsap, all the way back from 1982 here on this Thursday morning. All right, police in the UK. Have you ever done something that afterwards, or maybe you didn't do something? You were looking for something, and the place that it was the most obvious place ever, and you feel like a complete idiot for not having looked there to begin with after hours and hours or days or weeks or months of searching. How about somebody that escaped from prison? You're looking for a fugitive, a prison escapee. 18 months he's been on the run. No one has any idea where the guy has gone. And then finally, police find him. Where was he? Well, he got out of prison, he went back to his own house and lived there for 18 months before police finally figured out where he was at. No one bothered to check the guy's house. Didn't knock on the door, look in a window, notice that, you know, car was in the driveway or something. I don't know. Seems like somebody, heads need to roll. You know what I mean? It seems like somebody missed a big one right there. But anyway, he's been found and is back in prison. I mean, man. That's just embarrassing. I'm almost embarrassed. I had nothing to do with it. I'm on the other side of the ocean. All right, well, local news is coming up along with national updates at 7 o'clock. Thanks for hanging out with me here on TaylorMade Mornings, the original KHOZ.
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5: I'm John Rooney. Last night at PNC Park in Pittsburgh, the Pirates looked like they were going to put together a huge second inning. Brandon Lau led off, hitting a home run, his 34th of the year, over the stands in right field. Matthew Liberatore's 28th home run allowed. The next batter, Gonzalez, hit one to the wall in left field. Nick Gonzalez came close to his 7th home run of the year, caught at the wall by Jose Fermin. With two outs, a double by Ryan O'Hearn, then a single by Jared Triolo, first and third. But Jake Mangum struck out, and it was only one run allowed by Liberatore. The Cardinal offense responded with three runs in their half of the third inning, two more in the fourth, and the Cardinal starter, along with the Cardinal bullpen, made those runs stand up in a 5-1 victory. It was a win for Liberatore, 6-14, over Brandon Eichert, 3-3. And the Cardinals have set up a rubber game today. It's Leahy against Keynes on the air at 10:40 this morning.
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2: They'll roll out the red carpet at the White House. I'm Dave Anthony, Fox News. For Chinese leader Xi Jinping, who President Trump greeted last night when he landed at Joint Base Andrews, they'll hold talks today, followed by a state dinner. And Fox's Madeline Rivera reports there's already an agreement.
3: That trade truce the U.S. and Beijing struck in South Korea last year was set to expire in November. Treasury Secretary Scott Bessent told our Brad Baer yesterday that agreement has now been extended to January. Bessent hopes that will give the two sides more time to strike a more fulsome deal, even though Bessent says China has fallen short of some of its commitments, particularly on rare earth minerals.
4: We're going to see probably some announcements of maybe financial services, ag purchases. So there's quite a bit going on here.
2: Also on the agenda in the Trump sheet talks Taiwan and reports China's helped Iran target Americans in that ongoing conflict. Now, they'll also discuss artificial intelligence amid calls for stricter regulations to keep AI from getting dangerously out of control. OpenAI CEO Sam Altman told a UN Security Council meeting the technology can do a lot of good.
5: AI should help researchers make discoveries, doctors treat patients, teachers teach students, entrepreneurs start companies, communities solve problems that felt out of reach, and much more.
2: But adding to fears about AI going rogue, his company is under scrutiny down under.
6: This is the first publicly reported AI-led hack of a government website. Australian Prime Minister Anthony Albanese says an agent created by OpenAI accessed the country's universal healthcare statistics portal.
7: It took the company way too long to inform the government what had occurred and the nature of the way that notification occurred as well was unacceptable.
6: OpenAI says it doesn't think any patient records were accessed.
2: That's Fox's Jonathan Savage. And then the Ukraine war rages on. Another Russian bombardment overnight left at least 8 civilians dead. 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
12: I'm Scott McCauley with this check of local and regional news on Harrison's original KHOZ. A presentation by Harrison Regional Chamber of Commerce President Jeff Nielsen is the highlight of tonight's Harrison City Council meeting. Nielsen will provide several updates, including the progress of the new Provalis facility, as well as the Chamber's support of several upcoming ballot issues, including the renewal of the city police and fire tax. Nielsen is also scheduled to review events during the last several months and upcoming events, including an election candidate forum and another Harrison 150 celebration. The council meeting begins at 6 o'clock at Harrison City Hall. The Arkansas Game and Fish Commission is asking for the public's help in the investigation of the accident that killed a person earlier this month. According to the release posted on the department's Facebook page, the accident occurred around 5 p.m. on September 4th when a swimmer was struck by a boat in the vicinity of War Eagle Marina at Beaver Lake. The release says that authorities are interested in speaking to a person who helped the victim's family after the accident. According to earlier reports, the victim was identified as 74-year-old Alla Berry, who was a professor of biology at Missouri Southern University in Joplin, according to a release from the school. Anyone with information is asked to contact AGFC Game Warden Levi Bingham. The contact information can be found with the story at Harrison's Original, KHOZ.com. A group dedicated to keeping the Lynch Region waterways clean will host their annual shoreline cleanups this weekend. H2 Ozarks will coordinate the annual shoreline cleanups for Bull Shoals and Table Rock Lakes, as well as Lake Taneycomo, running Friday through Sunday. Jerry Harmon and Corinne Love of H2 Ozarks, during an interview last month on her sister station Legends 106.3 KRZK's Ozarks Now program, said many individuals and groups have volunteered for the event, as well as a similar event going on Saturday in Arkansas on Beaver Lake, co-sponsored by the Beaver Water District. More information on the cleanups can be found on the H2 Ozarks Facebook page, plus from the interview that can be heard at Harrison's Original, KHOZ.com. I'm Scott McCauley.

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September the 24th, 2026. Here we are. Happy Thursday morning. Hope you're doing well so far. Hope the day hasn't done anything too dastardly to you at this point. Today is Gallbladder Good Health Day. Have you checked your gallbladder lately? I don't know how you would do that. I mean, you go to the doctor, and if they tell you it needs to come out, it comes out. But it's Gallbladder Good Health Day. For all of us that still have our gallbladders, I still have mine, proudly. Not that I think about it very much. Today is Kiss Day as well. Find somebody to kiss. Make sure that they know it's coming and they've agreed to it, you know, consensual kissing is what we should celebrate. It's also National Bluebird of Happiness Day. Find a bluebird. Listen to their songs. Boy, don't they sound happy. I know what'll make me happy. How about Kenny Chesney right now? We got Garth Brooks coming up, Alan Jackson as well, all on the way here on TaylorMade Mornings.

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Besides, I'm sitting here with 2 weeks' pay. 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He said, wait till you hear this bird sing like George Jones.

0: be pouring in. 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And that's when it hit me. 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

0: advice I can give you today is don't ever trust a bird that does an impression of Willie Nelson. Nope, just don't trust him. That's Jerry Reed and the Bird here on Coleman's Laugh Track. We'll do that again tomorrow morning. We got our country flashback to this day in country music history coming up for you later on this hour. Checking the forecast, local events to talk about, and all your country favorites that we can squeeze in here, all on the way.
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Nothing on but the radio from Gary Allen. Here on the original KHOZ, we'll look at some local events going on around Harrison coming up soon. George Strait is on the way. He's the fireman. Right now it's Tim McGraw and Don't Take the Girl.

0: Randy Travis and Three Wooden Crosses here on TaylorMade Mornings. 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What do we find? Well, lots of events that are coming up all over the Ozarks. You need to check back often, keep an eye on stuff that's going on. We're heading into new seasons, and that means new stuff that'll be coming up. Month of October is full of events. We got Fall Fest on the way, October 2nd through the 10th, and Harvest Homecoming by CoFam coming up October the 3rd. 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Then October the 6th will be the next meeting of the Caregiver Support Group. 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Who you need to contact, what you need to know, you can find at exploreharrison.com. We will get a check of the forecast coming up here soon. Don't forget that we've got baseball coming up this morning. We've got 11:35 first pitch. Pregame coverage will be starting a little before 11 o'clock. Cardinals in Pittsburgh to take on the Pirates. They'll be headed on the road to go take on the Brewers starting tomorrow, and that'll be the final three-game series of the 2026 season. It's all coming to a close for the Cardinals, but live coverage here on the original KHOZ.
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9: Sunshine mixed with clouds at times today, with daytime highs approaching 82. Partly cloudy skies tonight, lows dip down to about 57. Sunshine mixed with clouds at times tomorrow. Highs level off around 87. That's your updated forecast. I'm meteorologist Megan Mulford. Currently, it's 57 degrees.

Tina McBride. It's Independence Day on the original KHOZ. We'll get to our country flashback, going to this day in country music history. We're going to talk about the 1997 CMA Awards once we get there. Got Waylon and Willie right now at Mama's Don't Let Your Babies Grow Up to Be Cowboys on TaylorMade Mornings.

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1: Going back to today in 1950. Wow, 76 years ago, Hank Snow at the number one spot of the country music singles charts, I'm Moving On. The song stayed at the number one spot for 21 weeks. It was the first of seven number one Billboard country hits that Hank Snow had in his career. Today in 1997 was the 31st annual Country Music Association Awards. It was held at the Grand Ole Opry House in Nashville, hosted by Vince Gill. Vocal event of the year went to Tim McGraw and Faith Hill for It's Your Love. Garth Brooks was the Entertainer of the Year, an award that he's won many times. Trisha Yearwood won Female Vocalist of the Year. Male Vocalist of the Year goes to George Strait. Dina Carter was Single of the Year and Song of the Year for Strawberry Wine. Vocal Group of the Year, Diamond Rio. Today in 1999, Hank Williams was the subject of the first ever country music symposium at the Smithsonian Institution in Washington. A tribute to Hank Williams began with Lucinda Williams, Kim Ritchie, Kathy Mattea, and Steve Earle performing the works of the late country music godfather. And today in 1990, our spotlight on this day in country music history, Alabama at the number one spot of the country charts, a song taken from their album Pass It On Down, celebrating the iconic jukebox. Now listen closely. Here's the quarter. And then you sit, you wait for the record to cue up, you hear a little static, and before you know it, here you are.

0: It's Alabama with Jukebox in My Mind here on TaylorMade Mornings. Our flashback to this day in country music history, number one today in 1990. What a fantastic song. One review of that song said it was a fine song in pure honky-tonk mold. A good way to describe it, for sure. We'll get to another country flashback tomorrow morning for Friday. Hang out with me then, and we'll stay around for a while. I got more to do coming up for you here on TaylorMade Mornings.
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8: China's leader will soon head to the White House. I'm Dave Anthony, Fox News, where President Trump will give him red carpet treatment like last night. When the president greeted Xi Jinping after arriving at Joint Base Andrews, the two leaders have already agreed to extend a temporary trade truce till January. They'll also talk about economic issues and Taiwan and artificial intelligence.
9: We do expect some kind of an AI hotline to be established between the U.S. and the Chinese. The NSA and FBI put out a joint advisory just last month accusing Chinese AI systems of stealing American companies' IP. The month before that, the FBI accused state-backed hackers in China of targeting critical infrastructure here in the United States.
8: Fox's Peter Ducey at the White House has some lawmakers push for regulations to ensure AI does not get dangerously out of control. Australia is investigating OpenAI after one of its artificial agents hacked into a government healthcare website. OpenAI's chief global affairs officer, Chris Dehane, just told Fox.
10: There have been no personal medical records that were impacted by this. We then turned that information over to the Australian government. We work with governments and other entities that are potentially impacted to be able to help them remediate any of the exploitations that made them vulnerable.
8: Israel's Prime Minister Benjamin Netanyahu will address the UN General Assembly later today.
11: The Israeli leader is expected to discuss the war with Iran, the upcoming anniversary of the October 7th terrorist attack, and other broader issues, possibly even including New York Mayor Mamdani.
8: Zohar Mamdani had called for Netanyahu's arrest, accusing Israel of genocide for all the Palestinian deaths in Gaza and the war against Hamas. Fox's Trey Yingst also reports from Tel Aviv.
11: The speech comes as Israel is asking the world for prayers in the aftermath of a car ramming attack on Wednesday in the West Bank. The critically injured victim is the son of the Israeli ambassador to the United States.
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16: I'm Scott McCauley with this check of local and regional news on Harrison's Original KHOZ. A presentation by Harrison Regional Chamber of Commerce President Jeff Nielsen is the highlight of tonight's Harrison City Council meeting. Nielsen will provide several updates, including the progress of the new Provalis facility, as well as the Chamber's support of several upcoming ballot issues, including the renewal of the city police and fire tax. Nielsen is also scheduled to review events during the last several months and upcoming events, including an election candidate forum and another Harrison 150 celebration. The council meeting begins at 6 o'clock at Harrison City Hall. The Arkansas Game and Fish Commission is asking for the public's help in the investigation of the accident that killed a person earlier this month. According to the release posted on the department's Facebook page, the accident occurred around 5 p.m. on September 4th when a swimmer was struck by a boat in the vicinity of War Eagle Marina at Beaver Lake. The release says that authorities are interested in speaking to a person who helped the victim's family after the accident. According to earlier reports, the victim was identified as 74-year-old Alla Berry, who was a professor of biology at Missouri Southern University in Joplin, according to a release from the school. Anyone with information is asked to contact AGFC Game Warden Levi Bingham. The contact information can be found with the story at Harrison's Original KHOZ.com. A group dedicated to keeping the Lynch Region waterways clean will host their annual shoreline cleanups this weekend. H2 Ozarks will coordinate the annual shoreline cleanups for Bull Shoals and Table Rock Lakes, as well as Lake Taneycomo, running Friday through Sunday. Jerry Harmon and Corinne Love of H2 Ozarks, during an interview last month on her sister station Legends 106.3 KRZK's Ozarks Now program, said many individuals and groups have volunteered for the event, as well as a similar event going on Saturday in Arkansas on Beaver Lake, co-sponsored by the Beaver Water District. More information on the cleanups can be found on the H2 Ozarks Facebook page, plus from the interview that can be heard at Harrison's Original, KHOZ.com. I'm Scott McCauley.
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The Honky Tonk Man, that's Dwight Yoakam right here. TaylorMade Mornings. Happy Thursday. How you doing on this Thursday? Hope you're doing well. If not, well, maybe I can do something to make it better. It's National Punctuation Day, so don't forget to use punctuation today. You ever see those Facebook posts, somebody trying to sell something, and they've got a big, long description, and you're sitting there trying to figure out where one sentence ends and another one begins? It's those posts, no matter what it is for sale, that I just go ahead and assume that it probably doesn't run right, it doesn't work, it's broken, something's wrong with it, I should just move on. So I'm just saying, you know, I think it helps people feel a little bit more confident when you throw in a period or a comma every once in a while. Even if it doesn't fall exactly in the right place, at least get it close so it helps. Think about that today. Right now, the Zac Brown Band with Chicken Fried, Shania Twain, and Kenny Rogers on the way.

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Cardinals will finish up the series against the Pirates, 11:35, first pitch today. They'll head on the road to Milwaukee this weekend, and that will wrap up the 2026 Major League Baseball season for the Cardinals. Playoffs begin, but unfortunately, well, the Cardinals not going to be there. Tonight, Thursday Night Football, the Atlanta Falcons in Green Bay to take on the Packers, the official beginning to week three of the NFL. In SEC college football this weekend, how about a big day Saturday, 11 o'clock, number one Texas heads to Tennessee to take on the Volunteers. The Volunteers, number 14. 11:45, South Alabama's at Kentucky. Oklahoma goes to number two Georgia. Ole Miss, ranked number four, heads to number 21 Florida. Vanderbilt at Auburn. South Carolina at number eight Alabama. Number 23, Texas A&M at number 10 LSU. Number 19, Missouri, heads to Mississippi State, ranked number 24. And Tulsa heads to Arkansas, 7 o'clock Saturday night. The Razorbacks in Fayetteville with Tulsa. And then coming up on Friday, we've got high school football action over on New Country 1029, streaming live, newcountry1029.com. Harrison travels.

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Toby Keith and How Do You Like Me Now, 1999 on your radio. What a good year. Good year for country music. We got John Anderson right now, Mark Chestnut, Rascal Flatts. We got a lot of good years coming up. Boy, there's been some good ones in country music for sure. We'll look at some local events coming up around Harrison here soon on TaylorMade Morning.

0: 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And tomorrow night, 7 South, live on the Harrison Square. 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That's coming up this morning, 11:35. 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
10: Sunshine mixed with clouds at times today, with daytime highs approaching 82. Partly cloudy skies again tonight, lows dip down to about 57. Sunshine mixed with clouds at times tomorrow, high of 87. That's your updated forecast. I'm meteorologist Megan Mulford. Right now, it's 57 degrees. I don't

0: for daylight.
1: The Boot Scoot and Boogie from Brooks and Dunn, great for a Thursday morning. Around the Table's coming up this morning at 9 o'clock, not very far away. Right now it's Eddie Rabbit, loving a rainy night on TaylorMade Mornings.

0: Born to Fly with Sarah Evans here on the original KHOZ. It was on yesterday in history, September the 23rd, 260 years ago yesterday, that Harvard students launched what is generally regarded as the first known student protest on an American college campus. What was at the heart of this contest? Well, at the time, only seven colleges had been established in the colonies, and they were fed up with the, quote, bad and unwholesome butter in Harvard's dining commons. Senior Asa Dunbar confronted a tutor, and according to a later student account, he declared, "Behold, our butter stinketh." And students subsequently walked out of the dining hall and ate in town. And it lasted for weeks. Harvard eventually acknowledged the bad butter and disciplined the student leaders. At one point, roughly half the student body was suspended. Eventually, they got some better butter in the dining hall at Harvard. That's very different than it would be today. I mean, if there was a protest over something like that, eventually the college would be apologizing to everybody. Everybody get a pat on the back. But back in the day, it's like, we know the butter stinks and that we're going to fix it, but you're also suspended and somebody probably got a beating. You know, I mean, they did that kind of thing back then. 1766, back in the day. There you go. So take that with you. Do with it whatever is helpful, or just forget about it. I don't know. Hey, just have a great Thursday. That's it for me. I'll be back with you tomorrow morning for Friday. Friday's almost here. Around the Table is almost here, too. They're coming up next. Hang out with them. I'll see you again right back here for more TaylorMade Mornings on the original KHOZ.
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0: Welcome, welcome, welcome to Around the Table with Dan and Kelly. It's a Thursday.
1: Good morning.
0: Good morning. Good morning. Man, what a cold morning it was.
1: Chilly Thursday. And there was even a little fog.
0: Yeah.
1: Because the air was cooler than the ground temperature.
0: Right.
1: So.
0: Are you a meteorologist now?
1: No. No, but I'm observant. I observe things.
0: Well, you could be the weather girl.
1: I could.
0: Yeah, that's easy to do.
1: I mean, weather girl.
0: Yes, just walk up to the green screen and point to various positions on the map and say high and low.
1: Hey, I got an odd news story for today.
0: Okay.
1: Yeah. A bat took over a Scottish train.
0: A bat?
1: Yeah.
0: Took over a Scottish train.
1: Yep. Two passengers on a ScotRail train heading toward Glasgow. Recently, got to make sure you say Glasgow right. It's not Glasgow. It's Glasgow.
0: Okay.
1: Recently got on an unexpected fellow passenger. A bat was flying around inside the train car.
0: Ouch.
1: Yeah. Two women reportedly screamed as the bat swooped around, and then a ticket inspector tried to shoo it toward the doors, while another employee apparently waved a flag at it, and the bat eventually took refuge near the luggage rack. And then during a stop, another passenger tried to wave a hat at the bat, and the bat finally flew out of the train.
0: Oh.
1: Unforgettable experience.
0: Well, I've had a bat in the house before.
1: Have you?
0: Yeah.
1: Okay. Do you remember, is it good luck or bad luck to have a bird in the house? A bird.
0: A bird?
1: Yes.
0: I don't know.
1: Okay.
0: Never heard that one before.
1: Yeah, I don't remember. We'll have to look that one up. You had a bat, though.
0: Had a house with a chimney once, and we had two birds that came down the chimney into the house.
1: Oh, wow.
0: And, you know, you just have to try to get them out. I think I had a net of some kind, a pool net or
1: a fishing net or something.
0: Something, yeah. I had something that got them out of there.
1: When I was a teenager, my room was up in the attic area upstairs, and there were a bird got in between the wall somehow, like in the wall.
0: Uh-huh.
1: And my dad had to cut a hole in it and get it
0: out. Cut a hole in the bird?
1: In the wall.
0: Oh, in the wall.
1: To get the birds out.
0: Said cut a hole in the bird. So there's
1: bad.
0: No other way to get the bird out.
1: There wasn't any way to get
0: it
1: out.
0: So it was in the wall.
1: Yeah.
0: It was in the wall. Well, yeah.
1: I mean, some
0: I wonder
1: people,
0: how you got in the wall. I'm sure there was a hole that he made.
1: Yeah, I don't remember.
0: Yeah. Yeah.
1: Anyway.
0: What else can you tell me about your childhood?
1: Lots.
0: We're in a session here, you know.
1: But we only have an hour, and we have other things interesting to talk about.
0: Like what?
1: The weather.
0: You want to do the weather?
1: Sure.
0: Okay. Let's see if we can do that.
1: All righty. So today, it was chilly. It was 57 degrees this morning when we left the house. Mostly cloudy, then gradually becoming sunny with a high near 80. And this evening, partly cloudy with a low around 57. Let's open the windows.
0: So the high is only going to be 80 today. Okay.
1: Yes. Friday, mostly sunny with a high near 84. And then Friday evening, mostly cloudy with a low around 61.
0: Mm.
1: And then on Saturday, we're looking at a 30% chance of showers before 1, partly sunny with a high near 82. Going to be a lovely weekend.
0: Mm-hmm.
1: Saturday evening, a 30% chance of showers and thunderstorms after 1 a.m., mostly cloudy with a low of around 61.
0: Okay. Sunday looks like it's going to be a possibility of some rain showers, a 40% chance of rain with a high of only 84 degrees. Partly cloudy Sunday night, low around 61. Then Monday, 20% chance of showers and possibility of a thunderstorm or two. High 83 on Monday. Monday night, low 64. Tuesday, 30% chance of showers with a high of 88. Tuesday night, low 66 with a 60% chance of rain. I think we'll probably get some then. Wednesday, same thing. 60% chance of rain with a high of only 78.
1: What a difference.
0: It's kicking in.
1: That's a 20,
0: pretty early. Yeah.
1: Yeah, 20 degree difference.
0: Yeah. And it's cold in here today, and I wore a heavy short sleeve shirt. I probably should have wore a parka in here.
1: It is a little chilly in here today.
0: A little chilly.
1: Isn't it?
0: Yeah. Well, and this is the time of the year that you, if you have propane, mm-hmm. you should look at the gauge on your meter.
1: Right.
0: And buy it. You know, they have specials going on during the summer because nobody buys petrol. Petroleum.
1: You're up on the brain.
0: Anyway, they don't buy, what is it called?
1: oh boy, we're both.
0: Petrol. Get your petrol. Propane, not petroleum. Lord have mercy. My brain has just gone to mush. Anyway, you should, and I need to do that. I need to go out and look because we used quite a bit last year, I think.
1: Mm-hmm.
0: So we'll be wanting to fill that thing up. Because you don't want to wait till the middle of a snowstorm to be calling somebody for gas because
1: right.
0: Remember the year that we called them and two trucks got stuck out there?
1: Yeah.
0: Yeah.
1: We had big ruts in the...
0: Mm-hmm.
1: Oh, boy, that was a mess.
0: So it was... You don't want to wait till bad weather because those trucks are not... they're heavy to begin with.
1: Have you looked at the price of propane? I mean, does it have anything to do? I know diesel is outrageous.
0: I don't think... We get our propane from here.
1: I know, but does it... The gas and the diesel prices aren't... I mean, propane hasn't gone up like that.
0: I don't know.
1: Interesting.
0: But I did get the little card during the summertime. It says, you know, you can save a few dollars if you buy it early. Which I didn't.
1: Mm-hmm.
0: Of course I didn't.
1: And it's time, folks, if you got a hot tub, get it ready. Mm-hmm.
0: Well, after you winterize the pool...
1: Right.
0: Yeah.
1: Oh, boy.
0: Tell me about it. Okay. Where am I at? Okay. Let's do our topic to ponder. It's a good one today. We got some long responses
1: on
0: this one.
1: We did.
2: Get up, get moving, get those thinking caps on. It's time to ponder this topic.
1: Today's topic to ponder is what's one life lesson that took you too long to learn?
0: Do
1: you want me to read yours?
0: Yeah, you can read mine.
1: Yours says, waiting is better than jumping in to fix. Save or resolve something before you view it from all angles, and sometimes it fixes itself.
0: It does. It's amazing how that works.
1: Yeah. Mine was a little long. I said for a long time. You know, it's easy to believe that if you explain yourself better, or if you loved harder, or if you gave more, or if you were patient enough, people would eventually meet you where you are.
0: Mm-hmm.
1: Sometimes they simply won't. And learning to stop chasing understanding, effort, or respect from people who aren't willing to give it can change your whole life. I'm still learning that.
0: Yeah. Well... That's pretty deep.
1: You learn to stop expecting from other people.
0: Yeah,
1: you
0: should.
1: Not disappointed.
0: Yeah.
1: Yeah. Jamie Forsey Gonzalez says it's okay to say no and set boundaries.
0: Mm-hmm.
1: Yeah, that's important.
0: Yeah, sure is.
1: And then Linda Jordan said patience, and I'm still not good with it. Tamsin Simon said hurt people.
0: That's true.
1: That is true.
0: Mm-hmm.
1: Jim Baumgartner said, permission and validation are equally wastes of time, effort, and energy.
0: That's basically what you were saying.
1: Right.
0: Don't worry about what were you told me yesterday? You're not in charge of someone else's... What's that phrase?
1: The phrase that I learned, was stuck with me, is someone else's opinion of you is none of your business.
0: It's none of your business,
1: that kind of crazy?
0: Yeah, well, that's true.
1: But yeah. Trey McElwain said, waiting for the right time instead of making the time right. I could see that. Patricia Mount said, for a long time, she let her mouth run away with her. She hurt people with it, caused a lot of pain with anger. In James, it says that the tongue is hard to tame.
0: Yeah.
1: That we can tame animals, but our mouth can cause a lot of heartbreak. I speak only love and kindness now, but it took causing a lot of damage and anger for God to wake me up to the pain I've caused.
0: Yeah.
1: So, yeah.
0: A lot of philosophical comments today.
1: For this question, mm-hmm. yes. And Justin Patman said, I tend to trust people too easily because I naturally look for the good in them and see their potential. I'm learning that you can still be kind, do the right thing, and believe in people without giving everyone unlimited access to your trust.
0: That's true. That's very true.
1: Yes.
0: Very good.
1: Good answers for today.
0: Yeah. Very good.
1: Thoughtful. A lot of thoughtfulness put into
0: it. A lot of smart people watching our show, you know?
1: We do.
0: All the smart ones. Hey, thanks a lot, guys. We appreciate that. Topic to Ponders are to come out every day, Monday through Friday, and go to our Facebook page at Around the Table. Today's question is, what's one life lesson that took you too long to learn? All right. How about some history?
2: We're doomed to repeat ourselves, so let's find out what happened today in history.
1: Okay, and today is September 24th. First, let me take a moment to wish my brother Bill happy birthday.
0: Happy birthday, Bill.
1: His sweet lady cat, they share a birthday.
0: Oh, do they?
1: Happy birthday.
0: Oh, the party's just starting with both of them then.
1: Yeah. In this day in 1906, Devil's Tower becomes America's first national monument. President Theodore Roosevelt proclaimed Devil's Tower in Wyoming the nation's first national monument using authority granted by the newly enacted Antiquities Act.
0: We went there.
1: We did. What a strange
0: weird,
1: place.
0: Strange place. Really, mm-hmm. it is. 1920, Babe Ruth reaches 50 home runs. New York Yankees slugger Babe Ruth became the first Major League Baseball player to hit 50 home runs in a single season, helping transform baseball into the power-hitting game familiar today.
1: You know that movie, The Babe?
0: Yeah.
1: I was an extra in that film.
0: Oh, yeah.
1: In the bleachers? Or in the stands of Wrigley Park.
0: Were you wearing something very descriptive that everyone can point to and say, there she is?
1: I was dressed as a boy.
0: Oh.
1: I had the little news.
0: Oh.
1: And what year was that? Glasses.
0: Was that back in the 20s? Back in the 20s?
1: Yes.
0: Or? Oh, okay.
1: Yeah.
0: Cool.
1: I was dressed in a 20s outfit.
0: Well, yep. I'll get your autograph afterwards.
1: 1929, Jimmy Doolittle demonstrates instrument-only flight. Aviation pioneer Jimmy Doolittle successfully flew an airplane from takeoff through landing using instruments rather than outside visual references. An important breakthrough from modern all-weather aviation.
0: 1938, American Don... Budge? Is that Budge?
1: Budge, yeah.
0: Budgie or Budge? Became the first tennis player to win all four major championships in the same calendar year after capturing the U.S. championship.
1: And in 1948, Soichiro Honda and Takio Fujisawa, fledgling Japanese enterprise, developed into Honda Motor Company, which would become one of the world's major motorcycle and automobile manufacturers.
0: 1957, President Dwight D. Eisenhower ordered the Army's 101st Airborne Division to Little Rock, Arkansas, and federalized the Arkansas National Guard to enforce the desegregation of Central High School. The Little Rock Nine entered under federal protection the following day.
1: And in 1957, the Dodgers defeated Pittsburgh Pirates in their last home game at Brooklyn's legendary Ebbets Field. The franchise moved to Los Angeles the following season.
0: 1960, the USS Enterprise CVN-65, the world's first nuclear-powered aircraft carrier, was launched at Newport News, Virginia. At more than 1,100 feet long, it became one of the most famous vessels in U.S. naval history.
1: In 1968, CBS debuted 60 Minutes, introducing the television news magazine format that would become one of the longest-running and most influential programs in American television history.
0: 1973, Guinea-Bissau declared independence from Portugal following years of armed struggle. Portugal formally recognized its independence the following year.
1: That's a funny name.
0: Mm-hmm.
1: 1977, The Love Boat premieres. ABC debuted The Love Boat, the comedy drama set aboard a cruise ship. The series became a major fixture of American television and ran for 9 seasons.
0: 1991, Nirvana released its breakthrough album, Nevermind, featuring Smells Like Teen Teen Spirit. The record helped bring Seattle's grunge movement into mainstream popular culture.
1: And in 1996, representatives of dozens of nations signed the Comprehensive Nuclear Test Ban Treaty at the United Nations, designed to prohibit nuclear explosions for both military and peaceful purposes.
0: And then in 2005, Hurricane Rita struck near Texas-Louisiana border as a major hurricane, causing extensive damage and flooding across southwestern Louisiana and southeast Texas.
1: And in 2014, India's Mars orbiter mission, Mangalyaan, successfully entered orbit around Mars. India became the first Asian nation to reach Mars orbit and the first country to succeed on its initial attempt.
0: 2015, a massive crowd crushed near Mina during the annual Hajj pilgrimage killed more than 1,000 people, making one of the most deadliest disasters associated with the pilgrimage.
1: And in 2017, more than 200 NFL players reportedly knelt on or remained seated during the national anthem amid a widening national debate over racial injustice, policing, and the meaning of the protests.
0: And our last one, 2023, NASA's OSIRIS-REx sample return capsule landed in Utah carrying material collected from the asteroid Bennu, giving scientists pristine asteroid samples for research into the early solar system.
1: Cool. Also born on September 24th, F. Scott Fitzgerald was born in 1896. He's, of course, the author of The Great Gatsby. And Jim Henson was born also in 1936, creator of The Muppets. Mm-hmm. Were both born on this date.
0: Okay. All right. We're caught up. We're going to take our first break. And when we come back, we'll have Jeannie Allen from UA North Arc. She's going to be talking about the community class fall lineup.
1: Oh, cool.
0: So she's even got her little booklet with her. I always love these sessions. We'll talk about some of the classes that are available. And we're going to take our break right now.
3: 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Boxley at 1.3 feet, Ponca at 1.6 feet, Pruitt at 2.8 feet, St. Joe at 2.7 feet, and Harriet at 3.2 feet. Again, all locations currently very low. 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
0: And welcome back to Around the Table. Jeannie Allen is in the studio with us. Welcome, Jeannie.
15: Thank you.
0: How are you? Grab that

0: myself, yes, every semester. I don't teach all the classes myself. I teach a good number of them, but I have some wonderful instructors from all over the place that come.
1: Wow.
0: Yeah.
1: It's interesting to me that all of the different, you know, you've got tons of classes here. How do you wrangle all these people to come back year after year?
0: You know, that's probably the hardest part, is just getting everybody pinned down on dates and times and things like that. But luckily, I've been working with some of the same people over and over again, and we just kind of get to a rhythm.
1: Now, are all these non-credit?
0: That's correct.
1: All these are non-credit. These are fun classes.
0: Fun classes, or if you want to learn a new skill, they're non-credit, so they're open to the community. You don't have to be a student, and they're for all ages. Usually the summertime we focus on kids, but we have some classes for kids this fall too.
1: Okay, okay. Now, are mostly these classes at night, or do they various times? I see one here
0: various times
1: at 6 at night, and there's one at 10 a.m., so I guess it's all over the spectrum.
0: Yeah, we usually have them in the evening just because it's more convenient because the college is a little quieter then, so we can use the classrooms. But we are trying out some classes during the day this time.
1: Okay.
0: And we also have Saturday classes. Those are very popular.
1: Oh, sure they are.
0: For studio, you know, workshop type classes.
1: Right, okay. Mm-hmm. Well, let's go over. The first one I see here is archery. That's new.
0: Yeah, we actually had that
1: last
0: spring.
1: Did you have that
0: spring?
1: Last? Yeah, I think we did talk about that.
0: Yeah.
1: But it's still new to
0: it's
1: some
0: still
1: people.
0: New.
1: Yeah.
0: Yes, uh-huh.
1: Yeah.
0: That's a lot of fun, the archery. And on the back of the catalog, you'll see one of the pictures from the archery class that we had in the spring.
2: Now, that's something that interests me. And I guess it started yesterday.
0: Yeah, actually, we did not get quite enough people this time to do it, so we will offer it again in the spring.
1: Okay. Okay.
0: We'll just try to get together another group.
1: Oh, well, I wish we would have known that. Yeah. And what is it about bats that people would want to come and see bats? Or talk about bats.
0: I love bats.
1: I think
0: bats are fantastic and fascinating.
1: They've got the weirdest skin, don't they?
0: They have.
1: Yeah.
0: Well, they're soft. You know, their bodies are soft and furry. They're mammals, so they've got fur. But then their wings are just this really cool texture.
1: Bats
0: are amazing. And we have a lot of bats in Arkansas. So.
1: Okay. So you've got somebody coming in and talk about the bats. Okay. 16 different species. Found in Arkansas.
0: Yeah.
1: I just thought they were all cave bats.
0: Oh, no, they live in the trees as well. We have red bats that live in trees.
1: Well, we've got one that kind of lives under our deck.
0: Yeah.
1: I mean, not the deck, over the hang there. It's got one little spot that it comes every year.
0: They love attics and eaves and bridges and all kinds of sheltered places.
1: You've got bear-wise. Are we talking black bears?
0: Yes, this is a newer class for us. This is learning about the black bears of Arkansas. We've had it once before, but with a different presenter. And there's been a lot of bear safety issues lately throughout the state.
1: We've seen more this year, I think.
0: We thought we'd have him come and talk to us
1: about
0: that.
1: All right.
0: Yeah, those are two of our free classes. So some of our classes are free. Some of them, there's a cost associated.
1: Okay. Beginner's knitting.
2: At first I thought that said beginner's kittens, and I'm like, I want to take that class.
1: Beginner's kittens. Oh my gosh, beginning weaving.
0: Yes, we have that we had that on Saturday. That was a wonderful class. We had an instructor from Eureka Springs come up and teach
1: us. That one's just a one-day event.
0: That was a one-day workshop, yes.
1: Okay, then you've got one conversational Spanish, which I think we probably all should probably take that one.
0: Mm-hmm. It would be a good one to take. That one's offered at our Berryville campus, so we're trying to get that class together now.
1: Well, that's one great thing about what UA North Arc is doing. They're associated with so many different outlets now.
0: Yes.
1: That this would be great for somebody. If you wanted to learn Spanish, you could take a this one starts October 6th, goes through the 10th at 6 lessons.
0: That's
1: and
0: correct.
1: you could probably get by with going to a Mexican restaurant, and if the owners are Mexican, you could give an order.
0: Absolutely.
1: You know, those kind of things, learning Spanish.
0: This
1: would
0: is
1: be
0: just
1: fun.
0: Kind of informal Spanish to kind of help you get a little bit more comfortable with the language.
1: Now, you're the instructor on this one, Tiny House. What's
2: this
1: that one about?
2: I'm interested in, seriously.
0: So, decorated tiny house is something new I'm trying. I have these really cute kind of pre-cut cardboard houses that are just very plain, and we're going to decorate them for whatever, you know, holiday you want to for Christmas, or Spice Villages are really popular. Gingerbread houses are popular. This is a crafting class. It'll be a lot of fun.
2: Oh, fun.
1: Now, Kelly would love this next one. It's Essential Oils 101.
2: Mm-hmm.
1: And there's just not one oil, is there?
0: Oh, no, there's
1: many. There's hundreds of

0: different oils.
1: Yeah,
0: and
1: yes.
0: different oils. And you've got Jamin Henderson coming in. I guess they know all about the oils.
1: Yes, Jamin Henderson is one of our master herbalists who's been teaching classes for me since I started in this job. And his classes are really popular. Things like foraging. He's got an intro to herbal processes that starts next week. And then essential oils starts a little bit later in November.
0: So he could probably survive right out in the...
1: Oh, yes.
0: Yes,
1: he teaches
0: woods.
1: Survival classes for us, too.
2: Oh,
1: sometimes.
0: Cool,
2: does
0: very
2: he?
0: Good.
2: Wow.
0: Mm-hmm. Yeah. Let's see, figure...
2: Well, there's a ton of classes.
0: Yeah, figure drawing, freeze-dried food. Oh, that's good.
1: Mm-hmm. This is a new one for us this year. Is freeze-dried food classes. Yes, and we have a disaster preparedness class that is taught by the same instructor.
0: Does it go along? Okay. Mm-hmm. Wow. And then we've got hand quilting, hexagons.
1: Yep, that's with me.
0: That's you.
1: Hand stitching, yep.
0: You're the stitcher.
1: Start quilting.
0: Yeah.
1: Yeah, I like to stitch.
0: Herbal processes. Mm-hmm. What was that all? Oh, that's the same guy, Jamin.
1: Yes, that's
0: okay.
1: Jamin's class, yes.
0: Okay. Mm-hmm. Lake Harrison Bird Walk.
1: Mm-hmm. Yep, we'll be meeting out at the lake, and we'll be looking for the birds that are usually hanging out around the lake, in the creek area. And so we're going to have a park ranger, Melissa Cady, is going to come and talk to us.
0: Yeah.
1: She's going to guide that bird walk.
0: Now, you've got another one called Let's Sow. Now,
1: yes.
0: Do you? I think I may have asked you the last time you were here. Do you teach hand sewing?
1: I teach both.
0: Both.
1: So that, like the hand quilting with hexagons, that's a hand sewing class.
0: Mm-hmm.
1: But the Let's Sew adults and the Let's Sew kids and teens, we'll be using our machine. So I'm encouraging everybody to bring their sewing machine.
0: Okay.
1: And going to get them comfortable with using them.
0: Okay. I've got one that I haven't used much. I should probably bring mine.
1: Mm-hmm.
0: And that's in November.
1: Yes, that's a one-day class. It's kind of a long one.
0: And you also teach kids to sew.
1: Yes.
0: Oh,
1: I've been teaching kids and grown-ups to sew for a long time. So this time we're offering the kids one this fall rather than just in the summer. We usually have camps for kids in the summer where we do sewing.
0: Mm-hmm.
1: But this time we have a Saturday class if they want to learn.
0: Now, do you do the line dancing, too?
1: No, I don't do the line dancing. I had to draw the line somewhere.
0: You got to draw the line somewhere.
1: Yeah. That's Lori Jones's department. She's a fantastic teacher.
0: Yeah.
1: She's been teaching that for us for a long time.
0: That's very good.
1: Yeah.
0: Living with alpha-gal syndrome. Do you know what that is?
1: Yes.
0: Yeah,
1: and this
0: is
1: the second time we've had her come and talk to us because we had such a big turnout the first time she came a couple years ago. This is kind of a hot spot. You know, Missouri and Arkansas has a lot of people with alpha-gal. And so, it's an unfortunate syndrome that people are getting from tick bites, a certain kind of tick bite, and it really affects your life.
0: And it seems like it's more prevalent nowadays than what it used to be.
1: It is much more prevalent now.
0: I wonder why that is.
1: Well, it has to do with things like the warming planet.
0: Okay.
1: Mm-hmm.
0: Wow. Okay.
2: I think restaurants have even started, putting an alpha-gal friendly menu on their menus.
0: Mm-hmm. Well, we have a friend that can't eat certain things.
1: Oh, yeah.
0: You know, you have to stay away from meat and, is that right?
2: Anything
1: mammal.
2: Mm-hmm.
0: Anything mammal. Wow. It is pretty scary because, I mean, we live in an area where there's ticks all over the place and you go out and you have one that attaches to you. You just worry if that's the next thing.
1: So preventing those tick bites, of course, is the first number one thing.
0: Yeah.
1: But if you do contract the syndrome, then how to live with it is what she's going to be talking about.
0: Well, for people that are listening to this that have piqued their interest, this is a Tuesday class. It's on November 10th from 11 to 1.
1: That's correct.
0: You do have to register required because of the popularity of it, and probably it will fill up quickly.
1: All of our classes, it helps if you go ahead and sign up for me so I know how many people are coming.
0: Yeah, okay.
1: Mm-hmm.
0: Yeah.
1: But this is a free class.
0: This is a free class.
1: Mm-hmm.
0: And this will be held at the college, I would assume. Yeah.
1: Yes, all these classes are at the college or at the pottery studio of Timber Hollow Pottery or at our other campus, Carroll County.
0: Okay. Mm-hmm. Macrame moon wind chime. That's fun.
1: Yes.
0: That looks like a fun little project.
1: That's a popular one, too.
0: Mini making doll bed workshop. You do that one.
1: I do that one. Yes.
0: You do a lot of
1: miniatures, so I like to make miniatures.
0: Do you have a lot of products that you make and then sell them?
1: No.
0: Anywhere?
1: No, no? I tried that for a while, and I'm not much of a retail salesperson or a salesperson, but I do like to teach people how to make things.
0: Yeah, that's the curse of an artist. They don't know how to manage money or deal with the public very well, but they sure know how to be in a solitary environment creating all kinds of works.
1: Yes, I kind of have the best of both worlds. So I'm an artist too by nature, but I also like to be around people. So teaching people how to make things is kind of the perfect scenario for me.
0: Okay. Mm-hmm. Then you've got another one called Mini Makers Doll Bed Workshop. Mm-hmm. Needle felting?
1: Needle felting.
0: So I have no idea what that is.
1: Needle felting is another fun fiber arts. There's a picture of the little mushroom on the second page. This is one of the projects.
0: Oh, yeah, okay. Oh, yeah.
1: And so it's taking wool fibers mm-hmm. and stabbing them with a needle, basically, repeatedly until it takes a three-dimensional shape.
0: Oh.
1: It's a lot of fun.
2: Oh, wow.
0: That's very creative.
1: Yes.
0: Paper dolls.
1: Yes.
0: That was, I hate to admit this, but somewhere along the way, I had a stepsister that had paper dolls, and I found myself playing with those things.
1: Oh, yeah. No, that's a great thing. They've been around for a long time.
0: Yeah.
1: And they're a lot of fun. And she's going to help us. This artist is going to come and teach us how to make paper dolls based on, like, members of our family or maybe somebody we want to commemorate so that they're very personalized.
0: Oh, very cool, yeah.
1: Mm-hmm, with watercolor and gouache.
0: Oh, that's cool.
1: Yeah. So it's going to be a lot of fun.
0: And then you have that pottery workshop.
1: Yes, the pottery workshops are one of our top, most popular classes. Mm. Yes, and the first one, Pretty Pumpkins, is actually today. So we've got a morning one and afternoon one, and those are already full. They're going to start today. And then we have a little barn luminary, which is a little building that you're going to build. And then we have a Christmas tree. Our Christmas tree is really popular, too. So
0: very good.
1: People can still sign up for that if they give me a call. I can get them in.
0: Yeah, don't wait till the last minute when the class gets filled.
1: Yes.
0: Seasonal cross stitch.
1: Mm-hmm.
0: That's not you. That's someone else.
1: That's not me. That's a team of two sisters who teach the macrame, the knitting, and the cross stitch classes. Mm-hmm.
0: Storm preparedness. We talked about that a little bit. Dried foods. That's Christine Lansford.
1: Lunsford. Uh huh.
0: Yeah,
1: out
0: Lunsford.
1: Of the Mountain Home area. Yes.
0: Okay. And then ukulele for adult beginners.
1: Yes. Now this is a really fun class.
0: And
1: we'll have another good one. We've offered it in the spring, and this is our second time to offer it. So this is with Sally Burleson. And Jessica Harris. It's a lot of fun. So you have a little ukulele and you want to learn how to play it,
0: and it's only three lessons. I bet you could end up playing whatever the heck you wanted after three lessons, because the frets are the neck is not that long, and the frets are, you could come up with some pretty good songs that
1: they learn quite a few songs. Absolutely. Yes.
0: And then the last one in your book is watercolor book binding.
1: Mm-hmm. This is a fun class we've offered before. This is about learning how to actually put together a bound journal, and it's kind of a really old process, but it's very fun.
0: Is it where they have you have to put thread,
1: have to sew it.
0: And then you glue
1: That's
0: it,
1: correct.
0: And then you wrap
1: uh-huh.
0: the thread around. I saw a video on that the other day, and I thought that is so interesting.
1: It is.
0: Wow. Well, where can we see these? Can we get these online, too?
1: Yes, I mail these out. Our website at the UA North Arc website is going to have the most up-to-date classes, but I can mail this to anybody. We have them at the library, a couple other places. We have all around campus. If somebody's curious or has questions, they should give me a call or get on our website, 391-3159.
0: Okay.
1: Mm-hmm.
0: There we go. All right. Jeannie, anything else?
1: No, just looking forward to a fun fall and this cooler weather, and thank you for having me.
0: Yeah, are you a busy person?
1: Yes.
0: All of these, I can see that you're quite busy.
1: Yeah.
0: It's a delight for you to be in here. Thank you so much for dropping by and coming at the last minute for UA North Arc. Appreciate it very much.
1: Thank you.
0: We're going to take another break. Stay with us.
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0: Well, today is the annual rodeo parade, and they're going to start lining up at 2 o'clock today, Thursday, September 24th. That is today.
1: Right out here.
0: Yeah, the parade starts at 4, but they want everyone to start lining up at 2. So if you're part of the parade, then you need to line up at the specific places. Horses will line up in the baseball field behind Wood Motor Company. If you bring a horse, you have to have a Coggins certificate. And that's a shot that horses get every year, right?
1: It's a blood test.
0: Oh, it's a blood test. Mm-hmm. And if it's contagious, right?
1: It is.
0: It's a contagious disease. And if you don't have it, don't bring your horse down here.
1: Yeah.
0: Bands will line up at the North Spring Street behind Old Car Mart. Cars will line up at the North Spring Street behind the books on Main Street. No four-wheelers this year, I guess.
1: And the parade starts at 4, is that correct?
0: It says starts at 4, but they want everyone to start lining up at 2.
1: Okay.
0: You don't have to pay to enter the parade, but they would like you to bring some non-perishable food items, horseback riders, 2 cans of non-perishable food, floats, and others, 5 cans. All the donations go toward Ozark Share and Care. And then the 25th, let's see, the 25th is Friday.
1: Tomorrow.
0: Friday.
1: Mm-hmm. Yep.
0: They're having a Women's Desire Conference. Desired by God is the title of the event. And it's going to be at RPM Ministries on Highway 7 South. That's tomorrow and Saturday. Tomorrow at 6:30 p.m. and then the morning after at 10 p.m. And it'll be Pastor Jeannie Waters.
1: Yeah. And then Saturday, September 26th, and Sunday, September 27th, at the Newton County Fairgrounds, they're having trade days. They're going to have a car show. They're going to have a 2A show with collectors, hobbyists, dealers. A maker's market. I'm assuming those are local craftsmen. And then they're also having an auto swap meet.
0: Okay.
1: And then at 4:30, they're having a youth and adult ATV rodeo. The admission for that is $5. And again, that's Saturday, September 26th from 9 to 5, and Sunday, the 27th from 9 to 3.
0: Okay. Also on the 26th, Saturday, is the fire truck pull. It's hosted by the Harrison Board of Realtors. It's an ultimate game of tug of war with a 55,000-pound fire truck. The team with the fastest pull time will be named the Fire Truck Pull Champion. Invite your biggest fans to cheer you on as you pull for a purpose. All proceeds benefit the Special Olympics of Arkansas. It starts at 9:30 on Saturday at the Anstaff Soccer Complex. So, there you go. And that gets us up to date.
1: Yes.
0: Harrison Goblin, the senior football team, will be playing at Farmington this weekend. So, if you want to go out and cheer them on, it's at Farmington. Okay. You know, we were talking about the brain yesterday.
1: Yes.
0: And I've got another one here, another study. It says scientists say the human brain may actually have 2 evolutionary origins.
1: That's interesting.
0: If you believe that. This is one of this week's most important fundamental science finding. Researchers led by Stanford University found evidence that the forebrain, the midbrain, and the hindbrain, I guess there's front, middle, and back,
1: mm-hmm.
0: what they're saying, originate from 2 distinct populations of embryonic progenitor cells rather than a single development source. Researchers then looked across roughly 550 million years of evolution, finding evidence consistent with the same two-part arrangement in chickens, zebrafish, and even acorn worms. The purpose they proposed that the evolution eventually brought two ancient neural systems together in what we now know as one brain. That's a lot of gobbledygook, wasn't it?
1: Isn't it both scary and fascinating that the human brain is the most important, one of the most important parts of our body, but the thing that scientists know least about?
0: Yeah, yeah. I mean, they can operate on just about any part of the body, but when they go into the brain, there's no map of it.
1: Yeah, doesn't your brain keep going like 7 minutes after you're clinically dead?
0: Yeah, it does.
1: That's weird. I ran across another story that a whale somehow ended up 60 miles inland. A whale.
0: Up a river or something?
1: A full-grown humpback whale was spotted swimming in California's Sacramento River. That's 60 miles from the Pacific Ocean.
0: Oh, my gosh.
1: A fisherman initially thought someone had mistaken a dolphin or a porpoise for a whale, and then the animal surfaced and blew a whale-sized spout, making the identification pretty unmistakable. Scientists are monitoring it and trying to figure out how and why it traveled so far up the river. They said it's in good condition, and
0: maybe it was just doing some exploring.
1: Yeah, and they've been following. I mean, they're able to identify this whale. They've been like,
0: well, that's freshwater, right?
1: By
0: well,
1: they're pictures.
0: It doesn't matter. They don't have gills,
1: right?
0: But they're saltwater mammals.
1: Yeah, I don't know if that's freshwater, the river, or if it
0: I
1: has
0: think it
1: salt
0: is.
1: Water.
0: Well,
1: in
0: it. I don't know. I don't know.
1: Yeah, I don't know. But they've been able to identify the whale from photographs taken over the last 24 years. The fisherman said, "Well, that's definitely not a bass."
0: Of course. What do you?
1: Can you imagine?
0: What kind of lure would you use to catch a whale?
1: Oh no.
0: Harpoon, I think.
1: Oh boy.
0: That's what they do. If
1: they
0: you're going to catch a whale. Scientists also found a single-cell creature that can shrink to one quarter of its length in milliseconds.
1: A worm?
0: A single-cell creature.
1: Oh.
0: A single-cell creature.
1: Okay.
0: Researchers at North Carolina State University investigated the extraordinary biomechanics of a tiny organism capable of contracting its body to roughly 25% of its original length almost instantaneously. Understanding how biological structures accomplish movements this fast could eventually influence the design of soft robotics and other technologies. I guess they're wondering how it can shrink its molecular structure. That's what they're trying to do.
1: Wow.
0: Very strange. Well, we should take another break.
1: Okay.
0: Ready for one? All right. We're going to do some more housekeeping here. And when we come back, we'll have more for you from around the table. Stay with us.
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0: And welcome back. And we were just talking about creosote and chimney fires and how important it is to get your chimney inspected before you start burning logs this year, because that creosote could have accumulated to a point where it catches fire.
1: Yeah,
0: it builds up in there. It's unburned, and it's a it.
1: Especially if you burn like the synthetic logs, like the Duraflames or anything like that, it coats the inside of your chimney, and that can catch on fire.
0: Ooh, no, that's not good. So get it professionally done. I think the fire department will lend you chimney brushes.
1: Oh, really?
0: Yeah, free of charge to help you with all that.
1: Hey, I have a public service announcement. Okay. Announcement. There are two children missing in Harrison. Freedom, she's age 13, and Prince, who's also 13. They left together on foot from the Harrison Faith Church at 7 p.m. on Wednesday, September 23rd. They are very likely in the Harrison area. Mm. Freedom has long red hair reaching the middle of her back, and Prince has dark hair normally worn in an afro. So their families are extremely worried. So if you have seen them or if you know anything, please call the Boone County Sheriff's Office at 870-741-8404.
0: Okay.
1: So, I just wanted to put that out there.
0: Right. And we'll let you know if they're found. Hopefully, it's just something innocent. Okay. Where are we at? You know what today is?
1: National Punctuation Day.
0: Punctuation?
1: Mm-hmm. It promotes proper punctuation and good writing. It was started in 2004 by Jeff Rubin and is observed each September 24th.
0: You know, I always I don't always know when to put the comma or the asterisk. What is it? The asterisk? Not the asterisk.
1: Apostrophe?
0: It's apostrophe. Mm-hmm. I don't always know where to put the apostrophe.
1: Well, it's like a compound word, like theirs.
0: Yeah.
1: The apostrophe
0: it's
1: takes
0: possessive,
1: the place of
0: right?
1: the I,
0: yeah.
1: So it would be there is.
0: Yeah. Sometimes I get, sometimes I'm writing, mm-hmm. and I'll get auto-corrected. I'll put the apostrophes somewhere where it's
1: yeah.
0: not supposed to be.
1: It's tricky, but I loved, I took English in both grammar school, of course, mm-hmm. and college, and learned to diagram sentences and learned about punctuation and all that.
0: Where do you put it when you... when it's old, O-L, for old, you put it okay. after the L or before the L, in the middle?
1: Do you what? Know,
0: like the old man, the O-L.
1: No apostrophe.
0: Just O-L?
1: Yeah.
0: You got to put it in there somewhere.
1: I don't know. I think old is a slang word anyway.
0: It is a slang word, but you got apostrophe somewhere in there. It's also National Cherries Jubilee Day. Celebrates the classic dessert of cherries flambé with liqueur and traditionally served over vanilla ice cream. This sounds like a foo-foo drink to me.
1: That's a meal.
0: Or
1: that dessert.
0: Or yeah. a dessert, yeah.
1: It's kind of foo-foo. It's National Horchata Day. Celebrates horchata, the sweet beverage with variations made from rice, tiger nuts, almonds, and other ingredients.
0: Horchata?
1: I don't think I've ever had that.
0: Never had a horchata.
1: No. Mm-mm.
0: Is it bigger than a bread box? You don't know.
1: I don't.
0: You have no idea. I'm going to have to look up what a horchata is.
1: Mm-hmm.
0: National Mofongo. Mofongo?
1: Yes, mofongo.
0: Honors the Puerto Rican dish traditionally made with fried plantains that are mashed and seasoned. It falls during the Hispanic Heritage Month. Now, they have plantains at the grocery store,
1: mm-hmm.
0: but I don't see anybody ever picking them up.
1: Yeah, they're not, you don't eat them like bananas. You cook them.
0: They look like a banana.
1: And they're not as sweet, I don't think.
0: Yeah, what do you use them for, like potatoes or something?
1: Yeah, they're kind of like
0: kind
1: that.
0: Like a potato-y
1: you can slice
0: thing?
1: Them and saute them and cook them.
0: Okay.
1: Boil them and mash them. I bet my friend in Puerto Rico knows what mofongo is.
0: I bet he does.
1: Yeah.
0: Bluebird of Happiness Day celebrates the bluebird and its longstanding symbolism of happiness, hope, and good fortune.
1: Didn't we used to have a factory that made those little bluebirds?
0: A factory?
1: Yeah, there was, I think, I'll have to look that up, but I think there was a place in Arkansas that made the Bluebird of Happiness.
0: I don't know.
1: Yeah.
0: It's also Remember Me Thursday, observing the fourth Thursday of September. This day raises awareness about shelter and rescue animals waiting to be adopted. Yeah.
1: Lash Stylist Day.
0: Lash. Oh, brother.
1: World Maritime Day.
0: Okay.
1: And Schwenkfelder Thanksgiving.
0: Schwenkfelder. Sound like somebody that lives down on the corner.
1: And Heritage Day in South Africa.
0: All right. Well, have a great day, everybody. We got one more day of this tomorrow, and it's going to be a fantastic, cool weekend. Everybody have a safe day today, and we'll see you tomorrow. Remember, the parade is going to through towns, so hang in there.
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16: This hasn't happened since 2015. I'm Dave Anthony, Fox News. China's leader is at the White House, where President Trump gave Xi Jinping a red carpet welcome before a state dinner tonight. They'll talk trade and AI. And in a Trump Truth Social post, the president wrote that he and the Chinese leader both want superintelligence to be left exactly where it is, amid a push by many lawmakers for more regulations to keep AI from getting dangerously out of control. The two leaders may also discuss this.
17: The Pentagon says China's in the midst of a massive nuclear expansion with its arsenal on track to surpass 1,000 warheads by 2030.
16: Fox's Lucas Tomlinson also reports.
17: Today, China boasts the largest navy in the world, and the U.S. Navy is half the size it was during the Cold War. It's been more than 10 years since Xi last visited the White House when he promised then-President Barack Obama China would not continue its military buildup atop those man-made islands in the South China Sea. Xi broke that promise, fortifying the islands with runways and air defense systems, and President Xi is expected to press President Trump to halt U.S. arms sales to Taiwan during their summit.
16: They may also talk about the Iran conflict that continues to spill over to Saudi Arabia.
18: Six ballistic missiles were fired towards the Saudi port of Yanbu on the Red Sea. According to the Saudi military, all were intercepted. They blame the Iran-backed Houthi group based in Yemen, which is attempting to blockade Saudi Arabia, the world's top oil exporter.
16: That's Fox's Jonathan Savage. In about 3 hours, Israel's prime minister will speak out about Iran at the United Nations General Assembly. The Israeli ambassador to the UN, Danny Danone, tells Fox that Benjamin Netanyahu will detail
19: what we have to do in order to ensure they are not capable of obtaining nuclear warheads.
16: Netanyahu will also address Gaza, as anti-Israel protests are planned in New York, accusing Netanyahu of genocide and all the Palestinian deaths from Israel's war in Gaza triggered by Hamas's deadly terror attack in 2023. 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

0: Joe Diffie, it's Pickup Man on the original KHOZ. Another beautiful day in store for us today. 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
2: 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We won the fight to keep men out of women's sports because girls deserve to be safe in locker rooms and on the court. 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Now I'm asking for your vote for 4 more years. 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
13: Highs level off around 80 this afternoon under mainly sunny skies. Partly cloudy skies tonight. Lows dip down to about 59.

0: Sunshine mixed with clouds at times tomorrow. Highs level off around 85. That's your updated forecast. I'm meteorologist Megan Mulford. Currently, it's 79 degrees.
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12: Have no choice. I'm Lisa Brady, Fox News. That from the Israeli Prime Minister defending the response to attacks from Hamas and other Iran proxies and vowing to keep defending Israel while making a prediction about the Iranian regime.
13: Their murderous regime will be toppled by its lies, by its corruption, by its cruelty. This evil regime will fall. And we will all celebrate that day.
12: Dozens of diplomats walking out at the start of his speech, where Benjamin Netanyahu also called allegations of genocide in Gaza the biggest lie of the century. The Palestinian president Mahmoud Abbas accusing Israeli forces of killing, starvation, and attempted displacement.
14: As well as a genocidal war that has created an unprecedented humanitarian catastrophe.
12: His message on video denied a visa to appear in person. The AI race, part of the focus at a White House summit between President Trump and China's President Xi, who says both countries have a responsibility to manage AI for good.
15: And ensure that the development of AI is always under human control and serves the well-being of the people.
12: President Xi acknowledging competition, but saying there are more reasons to cooperate.
16: The decisions we make in these areas today can promote peace and prosperity for decades and decades to come.
12: Some in Congress, including Republicans, argue a red carpet welcome is too much, given a wide variety of concerns about China's activities. Headwinds in a Senate hearing for FDA Commissioner nominee Dr. Heidi Overton.
17: You are behind the president in the Oval Office when he signed an executive order to break up the vaccine schedule into more doses, completely ignoring the reality of families today struggling to make life affordable.
12: Republican Senator Bill Cassidy chairs the panel. Overton offered support for the safety of long-established vaccines during the hearing. 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
9: Partly cloudy skies tonight with a low of 59. Sunshine mixed with clouds at times again tomorrow. Daytime highs approaching 85. Lows dip down to about 64. Tomorrow night, partly cloudy skies.
10: That's your updated forecast. I'm meteorologist Megan Mulford. Currently, it's 81 degrees.
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8: Sparked a protest. I'm Lee Silicera, Fox News. Israeli Prime Minister Benjamin Netanyahu addressed the United Nations General Assembly with some walking out before it even started.
9: Ordering the hall, please.
10: As Netanyahu waited, many world leaders left the hall, to which the Prime Minister responded,
11: "If there are any other moral cowards who haven't yet left this hall, please do so now."
10: For those who stayed, Netanyahu's speech reflected on the massacre of October 7th, 3 years ago, and the attack with the U.S. on Iran, to which he said, had it not been done,
11: "The fanatic Ayatollahs who chant, death to America, death to Israel, would eventually carry out their mad fantasies."
10: He repeated a refrain, saying the responses to October 7th and Iran's nuclear ambition was because Israel had no other choice.
8: Fox's Kunal Scott. Netanyahu also called out New York City Mayor Zoran Mamdani after Mamdani called him a war criminal and threatened to have him arrested, saying since Mamdani became mayor, many Jews don't feel safe in New York. The mayor responded, saying Netanyahu used his speech to repeat baseless lies meant to sanitize the genocide of Palestinians. The first White House meeting in more than a decade between President Trump and China's President Xi Jinping. The president says the two have been great friends since they met in 2016.
12: "The decisions we make in these areas today can promote peace and prosperity for decades and decades to come.
8: The two discussed artificial intelligence, security issues, and a state dinner in Xi's honor is set for this evening. The Trump administration has asked the Supreme Court to allow continued deportations of migrants to third countries where they have no ties. Lower courts have ruled people must have a chance to object before being deported to countries other than their homeland. America's listening to Fox News.
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17: I'm Scott McCauley with this check of local and regional news on Harrison's Original KHOZ. A presentation by Harrison Regional Chamber of Commerce President Jeff Nielsen is the highlight of tonight's Harrison City Council meeting. Nielsen will provide several updates, including the progress of the new Provalis facility, as well as the Chamber's support of several upcoming ballot issues, including the renewal of the city police and fire tax. Nielsen is also scheduled to review events during the last several months and upcoming events, including an election candidate forum and another Harrison 150 celebration. The council meeting begins at 6 o'clock at Harrison City Hall. The Arkansas Game and Fish Commission is asking for the public's help in the investigation of the accident that killed a person earlier this month. According to the release posted on the department's Facebook page, the accident occurred around 5 p.m. on September 4th when a swimmer was struck by a boat in the vicinity of War Eagle Marina at Beaver Lake. The release says that authorities are interested in speaking to a person who helped the victim's family after the accident. According to earlier reports, the victim was identified as 74-year-old Alla Berry, who was a professor of biology at Missouri Southern University in Joplin, according to a release from the school. Anyone with information is asked to contact AGFC Game Warden Levi Bingham. The contact information can be found with the story at Harrison's Original, KHOZ.com. A group dedicated to keeping the Lynch Region waterways clean will host their annual shoreline cleanups this weekend. H2 Ozarks will coordinate the annual shoreline cleanups for Bull Shoals and Table Rock Lakes, as well as Lake Taneycomo, running Friday through Sunday. Jerry Harmon and Corinne Love of H2 Ozarks, during an interview last month on her sister station Legends 106.3 KRZK's Ozarks Now program, said many individuals and groups have volunteered for the event, as well as a similar event going on Saturday in Arkansas on Beaver Lake, co-sponsored by the Beaver Water District. More information on the cleanups can be found on the H2 Ozarks Facebook page, plus from the interview that can be heard at Harrison's Original, KHOZ.com. I'm Scott McCauley.
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12: Lows around 59 tonight under partly cloudy skies. Sunshine mixed with clouds at times. Tomorrow, high temperatures reach up to 85. Lows level off around 64. Tomorrow night, partly cloudy skies. That's your updated forecast. I'm meteorologist Ulora Lockwood. Currently, it's 77 degrees.
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8: Out the red carpet. I'm Lisa Lucera, Fox News. After a day of talks, President Trump hosting China's President Xi Jinping at the White House.
9: Democrats, unsurprisingly, are dumping on the trip, but even some Republicans want Trump to drop the velvet glove and use the iron fist. One of the biggest issues is Iran. China is the largest buyer of Iranian oil. It's unclear if Trump will press Xi on Chinese hackers stealing data from U.S. AI developers. But Fox is told the two leaders are expected to announce an agreement to create a Cold War era direct hotline in case AI ever goes rogue.
8: Fox's Aisha Hasni at the White House. Iran's President Masoud Pezeshkian, meanwhile, denying reports that China is helping to fund Iran in its conflict with the U.S.
10: We can't even get our own money out of a country to which we have supplied goods, let alone using those funds to pay someone else in another corner of the world.
8: On Fox's special report with Brett Baron, Pezeshkian said if the U.S. continues to attack Iran, will respond strongly and resolutely.
10: We do not seek war. Rather, whenever they attack us, we are forced to defend ourselves.
8: He says Iran is being forced to surrender under terms that violate international law. Israeli Prime Minister Benjamin Netanyahu addressed the UN General Assembly this afternoon, responding to claims of genocide in Gaza, saying Israel was attacked.
11: We will continue to defend our state. We will continue to win, because we have no other choice.
8: And on Iran, Netanyahu said launching strikes on Tehran was one of the easiest decisions he's ever had to make. Before he spoke, a mass of delegates walked out. He denounced them, calling them moral cowards. Netanyahu came to New York City despite threats from Mayor Zoran Mamdani to have him arrested. America's listening to Fox News.
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8: Lows around 59 tonight under partly cloudy skies. Sunshine mixed with clouds at times. Tomorrow, high temperatures reach up to 85. Lows level off around 64. Tomorrow night, partly cloudy skies. That's your updated forecast. I'm meteorologist Ulora Lockwood. Currently, 75.
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0: Governor Sarah Huckabee Sanders.
1: 4 years ago, I promised you I would fight every day to make Arkansas the best place to live, work, and raise a family. 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And we eliminated the state grocery tax. We gave our teachers record pay raises and got back to the fundamentals of teaching, reading, writing, and math. Now student test scores are up 20% across the board. In 2024, the Biden administration said we must allow men to play women's sports. We did not comply. We won the fight to keep men out of women's sports because girls deserve to be safe in locker rooms and on the court. And when insurance companies wanted big rate increases, we didn't let that happen. Now I'm asking for your vote for 4 more years. 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
2: 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Whether you're sighting in, gearing up, or stocking the truck for opening weekend, we've got you covered. 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
7: Snakes, zombies, public speaking, the list of fears is endless. But the real danger is in your hand when you're behind the wheel. Distracted driving is what's really scary, and even deadly. 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
10: Rolling out the red carpet, I'm Lisa LaSera, Fox News. China's President Xi Jinping has arrived at the White House for a state dinner in his honor after talks this afternoon with President Trump.
11: The two world leaders, they spent a lot of time in an in-depth conversation inside the Oval Office, then moved over to the Cabinet Room. One big topic, artificial intelligence. China's trying to catch up with the U.S., and President Trump says he wants U.S. companies to maintain their lead. Now, we're expecting an announcement about a direct AI hotline between the U.S. and China. The U.S.